0: Right, a couple of tracks on vinyl. That's on vinyl. Here we are, the R&B, How I Would Do It If I Was at the Venue, all Zigzag on a Sunday night back in the day. This is how I would roll.
1: Freeze. Now, all the ladies in the place, if you got real hair, real fingernails, if you got a job, you going to school.

Craig David three in a row on today's Hartwell R&B show. Or urban R&B is everything. We got all kinds today. Feeling good, feeling lively. We got some tunes for you.

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1: 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I love that. 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Bit of Jay-Z, R. Kelly.

0: Yo, yo, yo, yo, yo, yo. What a track that is. 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
1: Lakewood means rewind, the gunjet means forward. You requested it, so we rewind.

0: Bernice Harmon B, it's everything going on today on today's show. Keep it locked, people. Turn it up.
1: Now you know when Bubba General and Culture Lindsay come, baby come, whoop, and whoop, things whoop, down. Whoop. Now Culture Lindsay, come down. Oh, God.

A bit of Shaheem and a little bit of a Lionel Richie. Actually, I've had a bit of a Lionel Richie week this week, haven't I? I've had a bit of a Lionel Richie moment this week. So. Been going on other shows. Of course, so many shows I do here on State of the Art Radio. Urban, soul, R&B, 70s retro, disco, reggae. Ah, arty, dance. You know what I mean? It's all going on. It's all going on.

Chris Brown. We're going through all kinds of eras here on the R&B show. Dedicate this one to Mr. Neil Ward and his beautiful lady.

0: 5 seconds. El DeBarge. It's R&B, baby, here on State of the Art Radio. It's the Art Wall Show. We got a bit of a shanty. Hey, come on, gonna rock with you. Bring the with the late, great Heavy D.
1: Big Heavy in the house, I'm saying for the 9 pounds. Yeah.

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You get near your radio. Oh, you can't have a radio for us. What am I talking about? What am I talking about? I was talking some rubbish there. I was about to talk some rubbish.

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Real rap. 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Eric B. Rakim, two in a row. 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

0: Rakim or say peace.
1: Rakim, Eric B. Rakim, brilliant. Two in a row. A show with some very heavyweight tunes today. Feeling a bit of De La Soul coming on right now, people. Bit of ego tripping. And no, it's not my theme tune.

0: 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Hope you're enjoying it wherever you are, people.
1: Naughty, naughty, we like the party. We don't cause trouble. We don't bother nobody. We're just some men that's on the mic. And when we rock up on the mic.

0: Brandy's had a couple of plays today, two different mixes of What About Us. Not played it for a while, then two comes along at once. The same track, different flavours. Only on State of the Art Radio.
1: That made no sense. I just want to give it you.

Thank you for locking on to State of the Art Radio today. We don't have to take our clothes off to have a good time. You just got to turn up the volume. It's Artwell posing and closing.

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1: How you doing, people? Welcome. State of the Art Radio, it's 70s Retro. It's myself, Artwell. Kicking off with a fantastic Van Morrison.

Or Jerry Rafferty, absolutely brilliant. I love that. Night Owl. Oh. I've been a night owl all over the weekend. Wow. Loads on, loads and loads and loads on. Big shout out to my man G Squared. You can get him here on State of the Art Radio. He guests and does quite a few mixes. And well done on your night. Well done on your night, your Saturday night. That was good. That was good, my man.

right. Follow You, Follow Me, Genesis. And so many pictures of Phil Collins now in a, looks like he's in a wheelchair, I'm not sure, but God, can happen to anybody, can it? So take care of yourself, people. Take care of yourselves.

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I was so jealous. Really love to see them live. Last train to London. Gonna say hi to Cole. 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Yes, I will be seeing you over the weekend, my man, yeah? He's massive ELO fan.

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Dog, told you all about the 70s retro show. Look, Mick, I'm not using my phone for anything but talking on, all right? You know, that's what a phone's for. That's what it's for, son. Nothing else. Love you, Mick, and all that. Love you, mate, but I'm just old school. When you get on the radio, I'll listen. Well, that told me. In true Dog style. Oh, that didn't sound good either, Artie.

Fantastic track there, Elton John. State of the Art Radio, this is the 70s Retro Show. 3 hours of great music. Daryl Hall and John Oates. This track is sensational. Sensational.

Yeah. You've got to remember the 7-inch singles. And I remember that was the B-side. Choosy Heartbreak was a B-side. Can't remember what track it was. Might have been Sir Duke or I Wish. I'm not sure. It's one of them. I'm sure it is. But in the 70s, I played a lot of music. And I love this track from Marvin Gaye. Didn't really make the charts or anything like that. But it was massive on the radio and massive in the RT household. Like this. Heavy Love Affair.

Marvin Gaye, Heavy Love Affair. Right, who was dancing in the 70s? I certainly was. Mr. Lamb was dancing. We were dancing to this one, I think, weren't we? Ooh, I fancy a bit of Al Wilson. Earthquake. Shake it. Right, let's move it.

baby, I'm yours. 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Two in a row from Billy Ocean today.

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Ray Stevens, Misty. The Wonder of You, Elvis Presley before that. And of course this is a fantastic Eric Clapton. It's time for some Fleetwood Mac.

The group Mud. They're on that RAK record label. I put loads and loads and loads of Mud albums and singles. Les Gray, fantastic. Roxy Music.

Brian Ferry, Roxy Music, All I Want Is You. 70s Retro here, State of the Art Radio. A man who lives in Bournemouth, apparently. Mungo Jerry. All right, all right, all right.

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You get a T-Rex track on every 70s retro show. Mark Bolan was brilliant. State of the Art Radio, we're chilling.

How you doing, mate? Hope you're enjoying the show. Mr. Lamb, hope you're enjoying the show as well. Two in a row from the Izzy Brothers. Obviously, Summer Breeze to start it off. And then that lady. Great guitar riff all the way through that, isn't it? Love it. Right, just over an hour to go on today's show.

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She says, hey babe, take a walk on the wild side.

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DJ Spinners. Been down too long. The games people play. Right, wrong, I just can't. Kind of thing you hear on Keith Sherlin, Too Good to Be Forgotten. Every Sunday from midday till 2 o'clock, yeah? Games people play. 70s and 80s soul music. Not big in the charts, but really big on the dance floors and big on the radio, yeah? This was big in the charts, though. This got to number one for the Times. Remember watching them on Top of the Pops.

Right, don't forget about the Atomic Soul Show. Nick Mack. You can get hold of him every Thursday here on State of the Art Radio from 10 a.m. till midday. And repeat show of that is a Sunday night from 10 p.m. to midnight. All right. So he's 10 to 12 all round, isn't he? Yeah. And they play things like this. Gil Scott-Heron, what a track this is.

0: 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Gil Scott-Heron, absolute classic tune. Lou Rawls, I'll see you when I get there.
1: Pardon me, do you have change for a quarter? I gotta make a phone call. Thank you. Boy, I hope this woman don't take me through no changes today, because I had a hard day today, man. You know, let me see what's happening at the address before I go home.

the sound of Philadelphia. We had it all in the 70s. Motown, Philadelphia, soul, ska, northern soul, pop, punk, glam rock. You name it, we play it here on a 70s Retro Show here, State of the Art Radio. Lou Rawls, fantastic. 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

0: Father, thank you for this worship experience. For we know that where your spirit is, we have freedom, we have liberty to worship you. And oh God, you said those who worship you must worship you in your divine nature, which is spirit, and truth, which is your word. And God, we've got the unique opportunity to come into your presence, God, giving you the glory and honor, merely practicing on the earth what we're going to do when we get to heaven. And that's honoring you and blessing you. Receive this worship now as offering up to you a sweet smelling savor into your nostrils, Lord, and do only what you can do through your people. I speak that all of my worshiping brothers and sisters are blessed because they worship you. Every need is met because they're seeking first the kingdom of God and your righteousness. Add on to your people, and we give you the glory. We give you the praise. For in your presence, Lord, you declare there is the fullness of joy, and your right hand is open to bring pleasures to your people. Receive this worship.
1: Father God, once again, I thank you for another day that was not promised, never seen before. Giving you glory and honor, and everything that I have, I give back to you. Thank you for every gift and every talent you have bestowed upon me. Now I give them back to you, God, and you do with them as you will. Now as this music plays, I pray that it would bring you glory, bring you honor, and that it would reach every heart and soul. That it would encourage the saints and allow them to turn to you, God, for everything. For everything that they need, you have, and you're able to provide. I bless you in your Son, Jesus' name, and thank you.

0: to God be the glory, great things he has done. Good morning, good morning, good morning, good morning, good morning, good morning, good afternoon, good evening, good night to you wherever you are logged in, logged on to the Sunday Morning Gospel Jam Show. So glad to be back here another week to lift up the name of Jesus. This is the day the Lord has made, and I will rejoice and be glad in it. Lord Jesus, thank you, thank you, thank you for opening my eyes this morning, for bringing me here safely. I just thank you, Lord, for life. I come before you, Lord Jesus, just to be used by you once again. I pray that you will renew me a clean heart, refresh me, restart me, remold me. I pray that you will cleanse me and forgive me for any wrongs that I've said, done, thought and practiced, knowingly and unknowingly. Lord, I ask that you will have your way in my life today, that I can be effective in the kingdom, be a blessing to someone, an encouragement to someone. I would, Father, Lord, invite somebody to get to know you, Lord Jesus. I pray that you will connect me with the right people today. Father, I ask that you will just pour into me so I can pour into others. Equip me with the right things to say, with the right things to play that would be a blessing to someone somewhere. Somebody isn't feeling too well in mind, body and soul, Lord. I pray that you will just touch and heal them right now. Cleanse what needs cleansing. Realign what needs realigning. Take away what needs taken away and add what needs adding. Lord Jesus, you are the great physician. Nothing is impossible for you. And you have the final say. So I put my trust and my faith in you. I ask that you will go before me and I'll follow in your footsteps. Father, I thank you for everyone that's already joining me. Those that are on the live this morning, the radio stations that stream the show, I ask that you bless them, bless their households, Lord, bless their families, provide for them where provision is needed, Lord. I ask that you, Lord, remember those that are going to be joining us a little bit later on, those that maybe be listening to this recording. I pray that they will receive something from you today. I thank you, Lord Jesus, that you have equipped me to do this, and I ask that you will let me reach where I need to reach today. Let somebody tune in for the first time and maybe take the scales off their eyes and soften their heart to invite you into their life. Lord, I ask that you will remember those that aren't well in body, those that are mourning the loss of loved ones today, Lord Jesus. Comfort those that have reached out to me. You know them all individually. Lord, I ask that you'll be with them at this time. Have your ways in their families, Lord. Work things out, provide, and take full control over all situations. Holy Spirit, dwell amongst us for the next couple of hours. Be with us on our journeys, wherever we're journeying today. If it's a church, if it's see family, if it's to work, wherever, wherever, have your way. And we ask that you will remain amongst us in all things that we do. Have your way, Lord, as I give you thanks and praise for this and everything in Jesus' mighty name. Amen, amen, and amen. Welcome, welcome, welcome, welcome. Sunday Morning Gospel Jam Show. Let me see who's on the live this morning. Nice and early this morning, Sylvia, God bless you. Junior, good morning to you, God bless you. Miss Tally, Talika, good morning, God bless you. Yoshiko, Christine, good morning, God bless you. Sanji, good morning, Sanji, God bless you. Marge Diamond Blues with us, good morning, Marge, God bless you. Red Forever, Andrew, good morning to you, God bless you. Lioness, good morning, God bless you. Who else we got? Cousin Dean, big up yourself, cuz. Good morning, God bless you. Maxine, good morning, God bless you. Louise, Lunana, good morning, God bless you. And everyone else logging in, logging on. Gonna check the other platforms shortly. But wherever you're listening from, please share the link to the station. So many radio stations stream the show live on a Sunday morning worldwide. Wherever you're listening to the show from, please tell somebody how they can listen with you to hold a blessing each and every Sunday morning, 7 till 10 a.m. from London, UK, right round the world, www.brothercharles.uk. That is my official website where you can listen to the show from as well and watch the show and interact with me there as well. All my contact details are there, and it gives you the link to the live video as well. We're all over social media, I think. Let me just do a few things. Okay, I think Instagram is now working. Let's have a look. You know, live radio. Okay, Instagram is on, Facebook's on, Mixcloud is on, Twitch is on, TikTok is on, and let me just check BooTube. I'm not sure about BooTube. Okay, so I think they have removed me from YouTube again. I think I've been removed from YouTube, not banned, not put in prison temporarily, but removed completely. I think the channel is gone. Yeah, I think YouTube is gone. I'm gonna have to start a new YouTube channel again for the 8th time, I think. It's all good. It's all good. Not a problem. Not a problem. Wendy, good morning to you. God bless you. Yeah. Apologies to those looking for me on YouTube. You won't find me there. The channel has been removed. It's okay. We're gonna play some songs and lift up the name of Jesus even higher. All right. So if they think they can stop me, they can't stop me. They can't block me. They can't. You know what? Let's do this. Let's do this.
1: Has God been good to you? His God has been good to you.
0: He's been awesomely good to me.
1: Yeah.
0: Shaniqua, good morning.

morning, Laura. Rosetta from New York, locked in, flying to Miami. Nice one, Rosetta. Blessings.

definitely one of the songs Saints got get sung at their home going. Bless up mum up in heaven.

absolutely wonderful stuff here on a Sunday morning, just waking you up with Church Before Church on your radio. We're going to play one more, then we'll open the phone lines and get interactive here on the show. All right, but welcome to you. If you just join us, please share, and share again. All right, good morning. Going out to Cakes and Things. God bless you. Welcome to everyone just joining us, man. Let's do this. Church Before Church on your radio with Brother Charles, the Gospel Jam Show, where the blessings flow.

0: Okay, just trying to apologies to those on Instagram. I'm just trying to give you a better experience. Let me see if we can do that. Phone lines, I think, now are officially open. If you want to give me a call, you can do so on 07534 610422. At 07534 610422. We'll get you through to me here in the studio. All right, so I think we're up and running on Instagram nicely now. I think you should be able to get the full 100 this morning on Instagram. As I said, apologies to those who are looking for me on YouTube. The YouTube channel has been removed, so I'm going to have to start another YouTube channel. But it's okay, it's okay. That means I'm doing something well. I'm doing something good. All right. Phone lines open. 07534 610422. All right. Let me... Yeah. God bless the Curlew sisters. They're still on the Mediterranean Sea, this time heading towards Spain. Good morning, Valerie. Good morning, Patricia. Good morning, Brenda. God bless you. God bless you. God bless you. Sailing on the Mediterranean Sea as we speak, listening to the Gospel Jam Show. What a blessing. Enjoy, enjoy, enjoy, ladies. Enjoy, enjoy, enjoy. Good morning, Shani P. God bless you. Welcome. God bless you and the whole family. Brother Martin, good morning to you, sir. God bless you. Dawn, good morning to you and the family. Blessings, blessings, blessings, as always. Let's do this. Let's do this. Hi, good morning.
1: Good morning, Brother Charles. Oh, you're nice and loud this morning. That was high.
0: Sounds good, doesn't it? All right.
1: Yes.
0: How are you?
1: Yes. You must have had 11 hours sleep.
0: Not last night.
1: I'm not too bad, Brother Charles.
0: Glad you were out on early this morning.
1: Your body's telling you something, so you have to listen. That morning, I don't know what happened, but yes, I was up this morning fairly early. We had quite a lot of rain in Birmingham throughout the night. So I could hear that occasionally. But yes, I just want everybody to keep my friend Jonathan in prayers. He's back in hospital.
0: Is it the liver?
1: The thing is, though, you have transplants and things like that, and you have to be monitored on a regular basis. And I think what happened, he went in for his regular checkup, blood test, everything, and he said he feels all right in himself, but the blood test is saying something different.
0: Okay.
1: So they've kept him in to monitor him, and
0: just
1: with things
0: safe.
1: Like this, he can reject the body at any time.
0: Of course.
1: He's having a good run, so I'm just keeping him in prayer. So that was praying on my mind a bit. Throughout yesterday, after he messaged me yesterday and told me he was admitted on Wednesday, but he never told me till yesterday. But people tell you things in their own time or whatever. But
0: God is in control.
1: This is it. I just said to him, I'll just keep in my prayers, and all I can do.
0: That's it.
1: And just keeping everybody else in prayers, everybody who's going through bereavements, because time is a healer, but for lots of us, it takes a lot longer to heal. And still miss your family, friends, parents, and everything. Some days it's harder than others, but we just have to keep God first and foremost.
0: Amen.
1: Brother Charles.
0: Amen.
1: That's all we can do, and just live the best way we can with and just be good and just love one another.
0: Absolutely.
1: So just keeping everybody in prayers. I know it's hard for a lot of people, but we just have to stay strong the best way we can. So

0: that's my little bit of saying for today.
1: No worries. Brilliant. Glad to hear from you this morning, though.
0: Yeah, you take care.
1: You too.
0: And put boob tube at the back of wherever it belongs.
1: Yeah. You know what they're like. Over the years, they just they do what they want. But I'm doing what God wants me to do. So,
0: and some of the stuff that posts on YouTube is not even worth watching.
1: This is it.
0: You know, and something like this is so important. And they're knocking you back every time. It don't make sense.
1: It is what it is.
0: But, you know,
1: leave them to God.
0: Something else to open.
1: Amen.
0: And when are you moving into the new studio? I meant to ask.
1: It's gonna be. We're not far off. You've got a lot of noise on your background.
0: Okay, I don't know what that is. I'm not sure.
1: Okay. We're not far off at all. Just tying up some loose ends.
0: Will it be this month?
1: September. I doubt it will be this month. There's just a few more things to do. We've got some PCs. We've got new PCs delivered that needs configuring.
0: Very nice.
1: There's a lot of stuff happening. But you will.
0: It all takes time.
1: You can't rush these things anyway. But it's all in place. Everything is in hand. We're getting closer to the time that I'm moving.
0: You just have to give God thanks for
1: absolutely.
0: The time.
1: Absolutely.
0: So, yes.
1: Absolutely.
0: All right. God bless you and your
1: thank
0: family.
1: Thank you, as always, for your support, sis.
0: Parents all right?
1: They're good, thank you. Yep, definitely.
0: Lovely.
1: All
0: nice
1: right.
0: To hear.
1: Blessings
0: bless
1: to you. You take care.
0: Bye-bye.
1: Bye for now.
0: Bye-bye.
1: You too. That's Sylvia. God bless her. Remember our friend Jonathan in your prayers, currently in hospital with his liver. Complications, but we pray that God works things out for his good. All right, a number to call in, just like Sylvia did, is on 07-534-610-422. It's her friend Jonathan, Marge, Sylvia's friend Jonathan's back in the hospital with some liver complications. He had a transplant a couple of months ago, and yeah, it's all good. Patricia, good morning, Auntie Pat. God bless you this morning. Sailing on the Mediterranean seas towards Spain. Lovely, man. Lovely. God bless you all. Let's roll on.

If you haven't shared the show yet, please share the show. Share the blessings. Don't keep them to yourself. Invite a friend to invite a friend so they can invite a friend. And that friend can invite a friend. And we can all be friends. In Jesus' name.

So all the regulars will know, first hour of the show, we keep it one genre. This morning, doing it like this, change it up at 8 o'clock. 9 o'clock in the show, we go to the reading from the Word for today. And then we just round things up at 10 o'clock with the prayer of salvation, the prayer of repentance. Some call it the sinner's prayer. Well, that's the schedule of the show. It's a live show, it's an interactive show. And everyone is welcome. Alright, everyone is welcome. Phone lines are open. You can come through live on the radio for requests, dedications, birthday shouts, testimonies, anniversary messages, messages of condolences. You just want to say hi, Brother Charles. Number to call in on is 07-534-610-422. That's the number that will get you through to me live in the studio. Same number if you need to get hold of me for whatever reason, after the show, during the week, during the weekend, day or night, the phone line number is always available for you to call me on. And if I don't answer the phone when you call me, I will call you back at a convenient time. All right, so that number again, 07-534-610-422. Can I say good morning again out to Judith and the family this morning? Big up yourself, Judith. Good morning to you. Vaughan, good morning to you. God bless you and the family as well. Like and share, people. Like and share.

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Hopefully you're getting a better experience now. Would love to have you on Twitch though. If you're not on Twitch, make the switch. 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Mixcloud is great. TikTok is okay. If you really want to get interactive with the Gospel Jam family, Twitch.

Let go, let God have his way. Take full control. Yeah, okay, I think we're almost there. Let me do this. Got so much to tell you about as well, but we'll do that in the second hour. Let's just warm up 100% and then we will start the bar around.

Absolutely love it here on a Sunday morning. The Gospel Jam Show with the blessings flow with myself, Brother Charles. So glad to be here, as always. So much to tell you about today as well. Good morning, Chris and Michelle. God bless you this morning. Hope you all are well. Good morning, Sharon. Blessings to you and the family. Anyone else I've missed out, please let me know and I'll give you a shout. But good morning to everyone logging in, logging on to the Sunday Morning Gospel Jam Show for Church Before Church on your radio. Need to let you know about our sponsor, who is Jasmine Gordon. She's an author, a book writer, a publisher, and she does so many things in the kingdom. She's a chaplain, she has a TV show, does so much. She's a businesswoman, she's got so much going on for her, but she's such a great encourager and a woman of God. Check her books out. If you're a book reader, you need her books in your collection. If you just need some encouragement, you need some inspiration, definitely check out her books. She's got a number one bestseller on Amazon entitled 10 Benefits of Forgiveness, as well as so many other titles. She's just released another one or two books. She's co-wrote with others. So much going on for her. Definitely check her books out and get some inspiration in your life. If you're having problems finding her books, just let me know. I'll put you in the right direction. But you can just Google Jasmine Gordon Amazon and maybe add books to it as well. Jasmine Gordon Amazon Books, or Jasmine Gordon Books Amazon, and you'll find her. Or, as I said, connect with me and I'll connect you with her. She's available to connect with live on Facebook and Instagram as well. Just look for the name Jasmine Nicole Gordon. She hails out of Tampa, Florida, and a great woman of God. God bless you, Jasmine. Thank you for sponsoring the Friday and Sunday morning show. Right, need to tell you about the end of year gospel party. Big up those that have already got their tickets. People don't mess about, man. People don't mess about. But you do get the odd one or two that think that they're clever, and they call you after the tickets have sold out and ask, are there any more tickets left, Brother Charles? 3 months you've got to get yourself together, and when the tickets go, they go. I would advise you to get yours nice and early while they're available, so there will be no disappointments. Men of God Promotions proudly presents the end of year gospel party, taking place on Friday the 4th of December at the Royal Mahal Banqueting Suite. That's 28 Upper Tooting Road, Tooting, Beck, London, SW177PG. DJs on the night, myself, Brother Charles, alongside Kingdom Ambassador as your hosts, and we've got special guest DJ Gospel Kid from Vibes FM, gonna be vibesing up the place as well. So big up yourself, DJ Gospel Kid. £20 tickets in advance, it'd definitely be more on the door. 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And as I said, don't leave it till the last minute, because you know what happens. 4th of December, the first Friday in December, is the end of year gospel party for Men of God Promotions. Don't miss it. It's at the banqueting suite that we've been at so many times. We were there last year as well, and everybody likes the place. So definitely come down. South London comes alive. Tooting, to be exact. The Royal Mahal Banqueting Suite. All right, cool. What else, Brother Charles? The Black History Month, Dinner and Dance, Saturday the 3rd of October, over at the Pretoria Community Centre, formerly Haringey Irish Centre. 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Doors open 6 p.m. till 11 p.m. On the night, you'll have your host, Brenda Silver Fox Emmanuel. Your MC will be Lady Essie. Brother Umawali will be there. Charmaine Elliott will be there, Mr. Zaya will be there, Trevor Dixon will be there, music by DJ Rankin Merver and myself, Brother Charles. £50 plus booking fee for the 3-course meal, fun, entertainment, prizes and surprises, and complimentary drinks on entry. More information about this one, head over to Eventbrite and just put in UK Black History Month Dinner and Dance, alright, and you'll find all the information. Or get a hold of myself
and I'll put you in touch with Brenda Silver Fox Emmanuel. You can find the flyer on my website as well, so if you go over to my website, all the details will be there. www.brothercharles.uk. All right. What else we got? What else have we got to tell you about? Need to tell you that Jesus is good, man. All the time, all the time. And Jesus is good. All right. So stick around, and hopefully you'll be encouraged to get to know him more. There's always a message in the music when I'm on air, so don't just listen to the beats. Though you might be familiar with some of the beats, I urge you to listen to the words in every song I play, because they will either bless you, or they might encourage you, or they may even convict you. All right, and that's what we do here on the show. Good morning, going out to Lady Charmaine. God bless you, Lady Charmaine. I hope you and the family are well. God bless you. God bless you. God bless you. Valerie, Lady V, good morning to you and the family as well. God bless you, Val. Blessings, blessings, blessings. Let's do this, man. Let's do this.

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Big up Leaf and this morning and the Tipper Audio family. God bless you, bro. Nice to have your company. Hope you are well and definitely hope to connect real soon. We're pressing on a Sunday morning with a gospel jam show. Please invite a friend to invite a friend. Share the link and let's get interactive here on the show. Karen, good morning to you as well. God bless you.

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1: Live and direct here.
0: Good morning,
1: sir. No one's phoning in, only had one call.
0: Good morning, how are you?
1: I'm fine.
0: Praise the Lord.
1: Only had one person called.
0: Mm-hmm. Well, they were waiting for you. They're waiting for you.
1: I think they're waiting for me, yes.
0: Yeah.
1: So.
0: Yeah.
1: Because nobody looks like they have no testimony, nothing to say.
0: Mm.
1: They're just listening.
0: What have you got to say, Brother Derek?
1: All right. First of all, you mentioned about church. So I'm going to give you, you know where it is, but I'm going to give a readout to
0: mm-hmm,
1: it.
0: Mm-hmm.
1: And it's Night Youth Center. Night Youth Center. Streatham Place. SC24Q. That's where the service, the church is.
0: Knights Center, is it?
1: Knights Youth Center.
0: Knights Youth Center.
1: Yeah, Streatham Place.
0: Streatham Place, opposite the drive-in McDonald's.
1: Donald.
0: On, yeah.
1: And there's like a pub at the end, what you call it? Avista something?
0: Mm.
1: Yes. And there's a... near the McDonald's.
0: Yeah, just opposite the McDonald's, the drive-through McDonald's.
1: And they're coming from Brixton, they have to pass where the old React Church is to reach to that point.
0: Yeah.
1: You don't go past the stoplight going into the new React. But if you're coming up from the old React, you pass the new React and come up near the bus garage. So there's a landmark there.
0: That's the landmark.
1: Yeah.
0: All right.
1: And any bus takes you up there, you can cross the road.
0: Mm-hmm.
1: And if you're coming from Brixton itself, I think it's 95 bus or something like that. Turn around the corner.
0: Mm-hmm.
1: Something like that.
0: Okay.
1: And it starts roughly, anyone can come 1 o'clock or before 1 o'clock. If you want to find me and you want my number, you can always go to Charles. If you're in a hearing, can't find it, and you give me a flashback and tell me to pick you up somewhere, and I can do it, it also can work out. Or if you find come another week, let me know if you can't find it.
0: Okay.
1: Anybody? And this is Brother Derek, live and direct. Forget her name. There's a sister, she's coming there a few times now. Brother Charles, you know who it is, because I think she used to go with Daniel.
0: Okay.
1: The one used to be in the wheelchair.
0: Mm-hmm.
1: I forget his name now. She used to go with him because she knows the show and everything. Yeah. Charisma, I think her name is now. Yeah, I think she go by Charisma.
0: Okay.
1: Yeah, she's coming to the service now.
0: Mm-hmm.
1: A few weeks now.
0: Wonderful.
1: Does anybody want reality? Come and have a try and a visit and see. I come and meet Brother Derek and his family and everyone.
0: Yeah.
1: Live and direct.
0: That would be good.
1: Yes, yeah, so I'm just giving that out, you know?
0: Nice one.
1: Yeah. And my ticket is always ready for the party, so I catch up on you, right?
0: No problem at all. How's Sister Carolyn this morning?
1: She's fine. We're going to our service first.
0: Praise
1: before
0: the Lord.
1: My service.
0: Praise the Lord.
1: Yes.
0: Wonderful.
1: And I went out yesterday for service yesterday.
0: Mm.
1: Me and her. It was a blessing.
0: Bless you.
1: Yeah.
0: And I heard the interview as well. I heard the interview.
1: Say it again, Brother Chuck.
0: I said I heard the interview you did.
1: Okay. Oh, you heard it personally?
0: Yeah, wonderful, wonderful. Praise the Lord.
1: Okay, see.
0: Praise the Lord.
1: Just go as it go, you know? Oh, what I say.
0: Just go.
1: You don't have no plan of what me going to say or what.
0: Just go
1: far it going to lead to.
0: Yeah. Absolutely, man. Just go as it go, Brother Derek.
1: Yeah.
0: All would be well.
1: I'm on another line from Jamaica, so TikTok. I'm on it a lot.
0: You're on TikTok?
1: Yes, I'm on TikTok as live and direct. No, Brother Derek, live and direct.
0: On TikTok?
1: Yeah.
0: Okay.
1: Yeah, so that name come up anyway. Mm. It's Derek, not Brother Derek. Live
0: and direct.
1: And direct.
0: And you just go as you go.
1: Yes.
0: Wonderful.
1: And a few people have been touched on the line, so they all know me now. Mm. And that line where I go.
0: Praise
1: and Jamaica.
0: Lord. Praise the Lord.
1: I've been praying for people. I see people crying backside. I've been coming back. All that been happening. People been getting healed and crying out. Yeah.
0: Mm.
1: For real.
0: Praise the
1: Lord. Yes, I'm just sharing.
0: You're doing some wonderful work, Brother Derek. You're absolutely a veteran on the streets.
1: Yeah.
0: So keep up the great work you're doing.
1: Are you calling name? Is she abroad?
0: Who's that? Rosetta.
1: Yeah.
0: Rosetta's in, she was in New York on Friday, and she's flying towards Miami this morning.
1: Oh.
0: So she's living life, man.
1: She called me last week and said, are you coming to the thing where Brother Charles is playing at in Birmingham?
0: Okay. Wonderful.
1: Yeah.
0: Wonderful. Bless you, man.
1: Yeah. All right.
0: All right.
1: Yeah. I think I'll use up my time now.
0: You have.
1: Okay.
0: So we'll catch up again soon.
1: Yeah, bless you.
0: God bless you, bro. You take care.
1: Bye.
0: Bye for now.

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Okay, you know how I love the way. 07534 610422 gets you through here on the show.

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0: Okay. Let's do this, man. Let's definitely move on with something from the brand new album from DJ Nicholas. Let's do this one. This is a prayer meeting. Oh, can I say good morning going out to Grace Joy? Apologies, Grace Joy, trying to look for me on YouTube. I'm not on YouTube. All right, so please follow me on Twitch so you don't have any problems finding me in future. Anybody that isn't on Twitch, please make the switch to Twitch. Let me just double check and see how many people aren't on Twitch, because we got a few people that they listen all the time. Cousin Dean, you're not on Twitch, you're on Facebook. Make the switch to Twitch. Who else? Rosetta. You can make the switch to Twitch as well. You're always on Rosetta. Who else we got? There's a few of you. Vaughn, you need to make the switch to Twitch. Lady Charmaine, you need to make the switch. Karen, you may need to make the switch. Leafen is on Facebook. You can make the switch to Twitch. Who's on TikTok? I know there's a few people over on TikTok. Love, good morning to you this morning, Love. You need to make the switch to Twitch. All right, simply head over to twitch.tv/DJ Brother Charles and just follow me over there. Simple as that. Follow me on Twitch and you can't go wrong. You'll be part of the Gospel Jam family officially. Morning shouts going out to Josh Shogun this morning. God bless you. God bless you. God bless you. Brother Charles, let's do this.
1: Candle in the hot zone.

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But it's been remade, remixed.

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DJ Nicholas, back for 2026. 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

0: More brand new music. Let's play this one from Jamari. 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Big up yourself this morning. This is God's Child.
1: I don't even care if them not like me, you know. You know the Most High never leave me. 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

0: Snapchat Shotgun says, pull it. 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
1: You know the most I never leave me.
0: Jamari, Godchild.
1: He might protect and he might guide me. Don't take me lightly.
0: Easy, St. Andrew.

0: That's what I was wondering, Sylvia. Maybe she was listening to another station. Another presenter.
1: You know the most I never leave me.
0: When was that?
1: Beside me.
0: Yeah, Chico.
1: He might protect and he might guide me. Don't take me lightly.
0: Just let the hat out of the bag.
1: Come
0: you're

0: Good morning, Eleanor. Bless you, bless you, bless you.
1: The boys,
0: glad to have your company.
1: Wingy Danger. Yeah.
0: This is Wingy Danger, the Bible remix.
1: Basic instructions before leaving Earth. Demons and devils.
0: Juggle one or two more, brother Charles.

0: should you really be doing this on a Sunday morning, Brother Charles? Leave it to a Friday, man.
1: Jesus, stop. Dexter, slap. Me, I'm gonna pray up in here.
0: Charles!

0: And out to Canute Ellis, pick up yourself, Canute. Happy birthday to you. More life, more blessings, bro.
1: And I feel like I can make it through the life without prayer. Yeah? Feel like I got some.
0: Always a message in the music.
1: Nah, God.
0: Don't just listen to the beats.
1: Prayer. I bet me bring up in ya.
0: We got poor those that love that little segment. We're gonna roll on, man, with the word for today. We got just under 1 hour to go, just over 2 hours down. Be listening 7 o'clock, destination 10 o'clock, on the Sunday morning gospel jam show, 7 till 10 a.m. every Sunday morning. 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Let's give you the word for today, man.

Right, you know what time it is. Time for me to go to my daily paper, my daily reading, my daily word of encouragement. We head over to the word for today, on courtesy of UCB. Today's reading is simply titled, Pray Boldly. If you believe, you will get anything you ask for in prayer. Today's reading centered around the book of the Bible, Matthew, chapter 21, verse 22. Pray boldly. If you believe, you'll get anything you ask for in prayer. That's today's title and subtitle of the word for today, courtesy of UCB. Today's reading reads like this. Max Lucado wrote about the power of prayer in his life of his in the life of his friend Greg Pruitt. He is trained as an engineer, linguist, in Bible and Bible translator, but his most significant contribution might be in the area of extreme prayer. In Greg's book by that name, he related how he returned from Guinea, West Africa, to assume the role of president of Pioneer Bible Translators. It was 2008, the Great Recession. The ministry's financial chart indicated a free fall towards insolvency. Greg had no experience in leading such an organization and no tangible place to cut expenses. Resources were few and the donors were disappearing. Greg knew of only one response: prayer. That's when I began to learn not to pray about my strategies, but to make prayer the strategy. In July, he wrote a half-page letter to his teammates worldwide, calling them to prayer. He urged them to stand before God's throne with specific and bold requests. Greg described the result. When I saw the end of the year report, I knew God had heard our prayers. My eyes welled up with tears. If a financial expert were to analyze this graph, they will put their finger on their mouth of July and say, "What did you do right here?" Whatever it was, you need to do a lot more of that. I searched in vain for a tangible explanation. I wanted to find trends to explain how it worked, so we could do it again. I never could. I just knew God provided. All I had was God and prayer. If that's all you've got, that's all you need. Pray boldly. You will get anything you ask for in prayer. If you believe, you'll receive.

say once again good morning to our sponsor, who is Jasmine Gordon, author, book writer, publisher, great woman of God. Check her books out on Amazon. Just look for Jasmine Gordon Books. Be inspired, be encouraged. Remember today's reading, pray boldly, centered around the book in the Bible, Matthew chapter 21, verse 22. Why not get yourself a daily word of encouragement? 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Encourage yourself on a daily basis with a word for today. Hopefully you're taking away something from today's reading, a word, a paragraph, a sentence, or you'll apply the whole reading to your life and make a difference as of now. That's the word for today, courtesy of UCB. Love it. Hope you love it too. Once again, big up Jasmine Gordon, sponsors the show. Check her books out. You will be encouraged by what she has downloaded into paperback format from the Lord.

0: Sounds like that's a topic for chat about, Karen. If you want to join us on the show, definitely join us. Not a problem. But I say, different courses for different horses and different bait for different fish. Can't catch the same all fish with the same bait. Simple as that. All right, but I would love for you to join us on Chatback to discuss what you've put in the chat. Simple like that. Good morning, Sister Leanna. God bless you. Talking about chat bout, why not join us this coming Tuesday on the chat bout talk show? 8 till 10 p.m. We've had a great conversation last week. And God bless all of you that join me on a weekly basis. Hopefully, this week, Tuesday, we're asking the question, or we will be discussing the topic. The power of addiction. What addictions do you have? What addictions are you dealing with? That's what we're going to be talking about, God willing, this coming Tuesday. Addictions. What addictions do you have? What addictions are you dealing with? What can't you let go of? Especially as you're giving your life to the Lord. There's just some things that you can't shake off. Some things that you won't let go of. What are they? Why can't you let go of them? We're going to talk about that this coming Tuesday. Addictions and stuff that we're dealing with that just find so hard to put down as believers. Okay. Boom, boom, bang. Let's move on, Brother Charles. We've got so much more to play, so much more to say here on the Gospel Jam Show. Let's roll.
1: Yo, this is Emmerd Henry. And you're listening to Brother Charles. Keep it locked. Boom.
2: Lift your hands and shout for joy.
0: We're not doing it for Sylvia this morning. We're doing it for you, for Yoshiko.

0: Hello. apologies. All is well. You know what? Had to go and see a man about a dog, a dog about a cat, and a cat about a rat. And, you know, sometimes that gets a bit messy. But it's all good. We are here, and we're doing what we're doing. Apologies again. I am here. Have no fear. All right? So, let me see where I am. All is well. Thank you for those that were prayed and was concerned. It's all good. Live radio, man. Live radio. Things happen. Let me do this.
1: Yeah.
0: It's got up to a pound now, Pastor Kevin.
1: The Bowen. Papa son. Oh. Check it out, y'all.
0: Hey. It's good to be missed, man.
2: Somebody said remix.
0: To God be the glory. He knows my story.

0: Just proves it's live radio, isn't it?
1: Bowen, Papa son, yo.
0: I'm gonna have to give you the password, Sylvia, so you can take over in times like these.
2: I'm ready.

This is Alicia Joseph, Louise Favor, Alicia Joseph. Love it, man. Play one more, then we'll round it up with some reggae this morning on the Gospel Jam Show. Certainly where the blessings flow. No rush, no fussing with the soaker this morning.

motto of my show has always been, there's a message in the music. Don't just listen to the beats, listen to the words. They'll bless you, encourage you, or convict you. Listen.

0: Absolutely lovely, man. Look, we're just going to wrap up the show. 15 minutes to go and before the end of the show. And we're going to squeeze in as much as we can for the reggae crew. Before we leave at 10 o'clock, we always give someone somewhere the opportunity to make it right with the Lord. If that is you, please take me up on my offer and make it right with the Lord today. Start a relationship with Jesus by saying a simple prayer, which we'll do before we leave at 10 o'clock. So keep it where you got it, and let's try and squeeze in as much reggae songs as we can.
1: Shout it out and tell the people we're going up to

Shouts going out to your daughter Rebecca, heading back to uni today. Pray she has a wonderful year. God bless her. God bless you and the family. All the House of Praise family. Blessings.

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Blessings to you. Once again, big up Annette B. Hosted the 9th annual Gospel Awards last week, Saturday, where I had the pleasure of playing at in Birmingham City. Big up Annette. Well done. Can't leave out your hubby and our

March Diamond says, can we keep the original singer of the last tune, No No No, in our prayers? Dawn Penn, currently housebound, and could do with some prayers right now. So I'm going to keep Dawn Penn in our prayers. Pray that she receives some healing from the Lord for whatever she's going through at this time.

Wow, look at the time. We're going to say the prayer of salvation straight after this. Might have chance to play one more, then I'm out the door at 10 o'clock. Do remember, catch us on the Chatbound Talk Show this coming Tuesday, where we'll be talking about the power of addiction. What are you addicted to? What can't you do without? What can't you stop doing? What was easy to give up when he became a child of God? We're talking about it this Tuesday. Join us on the Chatbout Talk Show, 8 till 10 p.m. Right, we've come down to the most important part of the show, the part of the show I'll give you and someone the chance and the opportunity to make it right with the Lord. If that is you, please take me up on my offer and make it right with the Lord today. Simply say these few words with a sincere heart and make a difference in your life as of now. Repeat this, a prayer after me, and start a relationship with Jesus, as simple as that. All right, repeat this prayer after me. Lord Jesus Christ, Lord, I'm sorry for the things I've done wrong in my life. Lord, I ask for your forgiveness. Thank you, Jesus, for dying on the cross for me to set me free from my sins. Please, Lord, come into my life and fill me with your Holy Spirit and be with me forevermore. Thank you, Lord Jesus. Amen, amen, and amen. If you have just said that prayer, congratulations. I welcome you into the body of Christ as my brother, as my sister. Your life will never, ever be the same again. Continue to trust, believe, and have faith in the Lord, and he will walk with you along life's journey. As a new believer, I urge you to find a Bible preaching church. Connect with a bishop, a pastor, a reverend, a deacon, an elder, a minister, a brother or sister in the faith who could encourage you further in the faith. Wherever you are worldwide, if you need me to make the connection to one of those people, I can do that. If you connect with me, I can connect you with them. Wherever you are worldwide, I know someone not far from you I can connect you with. All right, so don't feel like you're alone and you're going to be going through by yourself. We're brothers and sisters in Christ, and I'm here to encourage each other. All right, so connect with me. You can call me on 07 534 610 422, or you can go over to my website, www.brothercharles.uk. And if you didn't get any of that, just Google me, you will find me, and I'm all my contact details will be on the social media page or my website that you find me on. So just Google DJ Brother Charles, you will find me on there. All right, but thank you if you did, congratulations, should I say, if you did say the prayer. It's the best thing you could ever have done from birth right up until this present time, making it right with the Lord. All right, for we know not the minute nor the hour the Lord shall return, or we shall take our last breath. If you didn't say the prayer but you've been thinking about it, don't think much longer. Say some prayer, say some words to that effect, because tomorrow isn't promised to any of us. All right, this is going to be my last one. Join me on Tuesday for the Chatbout Talk Show, 8 till 10 p.m. If not, right back here Friday morning for the Friday Morning Gospel Jam Show, 6 a.m. till 10 a.m. on a Friday morning, 4 hours, 6 a.m. till 10 a.m. If not, right back here Sunday morning, 7 till 10 a.m. Check out everything about myself and what I do on my official website, www.brothercharles.uk. Keep God first and foremost in your life. All will be well. Have a great Sunday. Have a great week ahead. Whatever you do, don't give up the faith and the trust and the belief in our Lord and Savior, Jesus Christ. This is it.

2 hours of great music coming your way. What a way to kick it off. The Sound of Sunfire. Step into the light. You step into the light. You're locked on to State of the Art Radio. Lots of good tunes coming your way today. Trust me, trust me, trust me. Cornell CC Carter.

And about Cornell CC Carter. What a track, what a track. Gonna take time out and say a big hi to the Arawak Radio posse up there in Coventry. Mikey, D, how you doing? Big hi to your crew. Yo, yo, yo, Coventry. We got a groove on. We got a groove association.

right, back in the day, she bought you Wishing on a Star, Love Don't Live Here Anymore. She was the lead singer of Rolls Royce. This is Gwen Dickey. Track entitled Water.

Dance. Move left. Oh, you can feel it going through you. Yeah. Beautiful, great times. Right, take time out and say a big hi to everybody who went to big cowboy party last night. Me and the Joycey were dressed up in cowboy outfits. People said, well, you like a pair of cowboys anyway, so back in the day. Big shout out to Becca hosting us very well. Becca, hope you're locked on. Big hi to Jason and his beautiful lady. Jason, love you.

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This is the Artwell Soul and Boogie Show. 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

You better listen when love calls, baby. Oh, yeah. A 3 in a row from Atlantic Star today. Fantastic. Loved it. Second to none, Love Me Down and When Love Calls. 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

0: Didn't you know about State of the Art Radio? Well, you do now. Don't forget, every Sunday, 12 to 2, Too Good to Be Forgotten, the fantastic Keith Sherlin, where he plays a load of songs from the 70s and 80s.
1: Just a glance.
0: That weren't big in the charts, but were big on the dance floor. Yeah. Soul, all soul. This was massive for Herbie Hancock a long, long time ago, but check out this version.
1: The perfume.
0: Hey, selector, rewind that, come in again, go on.

just put the radio on and thought to yourself, I thought it was you. Right, I used to do ADDDK tapes with lots of good music on it. I remember doing an Art Walls show way back and featuring a bit of Gwen Guthrie. She gave you that great track, Ain't Nothing Going On But The Rent. From that album, she had a track like this. Stop Holding Back. What a track this is. Digging in the crates and pulling out some Gwen Guthrie.

Back. What a track that is. Gwen Guthrie. I remember being in Bristol listening to this tune for the very first time. I was in a club called Tropics in the 80s. My man, Mr. Denham. Yeah, we had a good time. They were great days. Big shout out Oscar and all the crew from back in those days. I'm

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We feel like we want to play some Barry White here today, yeah? Oh, check out this tune. This is Barry White with the beautiful Faith Evans.

0: Have we got it going on?
1: We got it going on?
0: We got it.
1: Hey, yo, yo, honey. 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
1: Groove on.
0: What a track.
1: Let's say a big hand to my man, Neil Henratty.

Carmichael, music lover. Going out to my man, Brian. Brian, yeah. I know you're logged on.

And a huge welcome to all my good friends and listeners checking out another edition of Too Good To Be Forgotten. Yep, come along for the journey. Going back to tunes that are too good to be forgotten.

brilliant mix of programs for you, for music lovers everywhere. Too Good To Me Begone takes you back to club Latin tunes from the 1970s and 1980s that were mostly missed by the mainstream, but loved by people who love to dance everywhere. Talking about the mainstream, I've got a couple of mainstream tunes to start us off on this edition. This edition, which is a quick trip through 1980s club life. And in fact, a couple of mainstream tunes that I've not played before in over 5.5 years of Too Good To Be Forgotten. So we are our first time play for this little cool

Live restart to this edition. Hey, and I hope you've had a great week too, and you've been enjoying all the great shows on Stadia Radio. I said that we'd have a couple of tunes to get us underway from the mainstream, and let's get you with... I can't believe it's 5.5 years it's taken me to get this item out for you. From his Dangerous album.

get us underway, but I thought it'd be a bit of a change up. Right, here's a lady I've played a couple of tunes from before in the last few 80s editions. This is Becky.

homeland, the United States, to find fame and fortune in Europe, and did it in a big way in France, recording and working out of Paris studios.

Talking of French, here's a French producer who got together with Italian producers, a real European project that pulled the United States in as well.

session vocalist to provide the vocal tracks. Change was a good example. BB&Q Band were another one. And there was High Fashion and quite a few groups that he produced. That one, Change, came from 1984.

all know Avin had huge success with Be Thankful for What You Got during the 1970s. Came back in 1980 with an intriguing album entitled Figures Can't Calculate the Love I Have for You, which he remixed his big success of Be Thankful and included a fair few soulful tracks like that one too. And he went on recording into the 1980s. And I've got a few more tunes to play from William on the 80s selections in future weeks too. Meanwhile, here's our old Temptations.

Right now, I've played a couple of tunes from this next lady, all right back in the very, very early weeks of Too Good To Be Begun. I thought it was about time I had another tune from this girl who burst into the 1980s with an album called Set My Love In Motion, having enjoyed good success during the 70s too. Here's a lady by the name of Syreeta, ex-Mrs. Stevie Wonder, of course.

Oh, there's a lady noted for her songwriting talents. Huge success for other artists with her songs as well as herself. And after the success of the 70s, moved into the 80s with a great album and that track from it called Quick Slick. Well, it's been a few 80s sessions of passes. I've played you a tune from these fellas.

That's another one from the Tavares brothers. Right at the very beginning of the decade. Only one I need to love. The only people I need listening are you, our good friends of music lovers. Locking it in, it's so good to have your company. Now, I've played a couple of singles from this little outfit. 3 Hour Girls, two of them from Connecticut and one from New York. By the name of Cinema, a nice little studio project recorded in New York. And they produced a few singles. I've played you a couple before. But interestingly, this big one, probably their biggest success of all their singles, featured a male lead vocalist by the name of Bernard Fowler. It was, of course, noted for being instrumental in the Peach Boys. And Bernard Fowler, I'm sure, had a relationship with Barbara Fowler, with his brother Osford. I don't actually know.

background vocals on this particular release and getting in the male vocal talents of Bernard Fowler. I think he was the brother of Barbara Fowler, who was in cinema along with Melissa Bell, and the name of the other one I completely forgot.

in many ways, that production very much ahead of its time too, and set the scene for what was to come in the 1980s. Back in 83, Cinnamon's I Need You Now. Well, focused on the early 80s.

burst on the scene in 1989. And I got another track from that album. These are the Controllers, with a record written by Eugene Record.

the controls and always turned into goods right from their beginnings in the 1970s. When they burst back in 1989 with that fantastic album, full of absolutely powerful tunes like that one, Gimme What You Got. Hey, this is the stuff that makes Too Good To Be Forgotten. It really does. Right. In my feature of getting in Nietzsche Williams tunes from a late 80s album for her called Hot On The Trail, here's the title track.

this is a too good to be forgotten. Hot on the trail, that's for sure. Now, back in 1981, veteran Soulsters, the Detroit Spinners, had the good fortune to get the services of James Fatume and Reggie Lucas to produce their album, Can't Shake the

Take a Love Connection. I love that song. Oh dear me. First time playing for here on Too Good To Be Begone. The Spinners with Love Connection. Right, flipping up to the top end of the decade. For a British contribution. Well, the last couple of 80s sessions I've started to feature British girl Jacqueline Graham. And let me tell you, that girl went on to have a 40-year career in the music business and recording well into the 20s, 2000s, should I say. So here's Jackie Graham from 89. Great club tune from now on.

old club mix of that tune too. Very popular, nice mainstream chart entry for Jackie Graham at the end of the decade in 1989. I'll tell you what, whilst I'm in 1989, here's a girl I've been featuring the last few 80s selections. What a talent. Shirley Brown came out with an album in 1989 called Fire and Ice, which included quite a few cover versions of old soul tracks that were really given the up-to-date treatment. And here's one of those, an old Stevie Wonder song.

Stevie Wonder song originally made famous, of course, by Rufus and Chuck E. Garth back in the early 70s. And that 1989 tree when it was stunning. Yeah, Shirley Brown's version there. And what an album that was too, Fire and Ice. All right. Wow, getting a little bit smoother with our song. A lady I haven't heard from for months and years. Time we had another tune from the wonderful Vesta Williams.

Wow, what a voice. I'll tell you what, it's a long time since I've played you a best of Williams tune, and well, that just gets to you, doesn't it? It really does. You make me want to love again. You certainly do, Vesta. And talking of love, well, it's time for a bit of Philadelphia love. Gonna see you, Teddy Pendergrass.

Travis Gatson released singles sporadically. Late So It Is, when he recorded under the name of Kurt Darren, and then into the 80s, recording under the name of Curtis Gadsden. And then he left the music business to go into television production. I have to tell you, he was extremely successful in TV production. But what a voice. I reckon he could have made some more records. All right, here's a tune I played for you exactly 5 years ago. Back to Philadelphia for a girl who'd sung with Fat Larry's band Breeze and was a vocalist for Slick. Then embarked on a solo career, produced two albums in the 1980s, and this is from the second album. Here's Brandi Wells. Life.

Reading our lovely voice here. Well remembered for our vocal contributions to Fat Larry's tunes and Slick tunes. Marguerite Pinder, to give her real name. Sadly, Brandy Wells succumbed to the dreaded breast cancer in 2003 at the young age of 47, which was a real sad loss to music and sad loss to the world. Well, it's around about that time of this edition of Too Good To Be Forgotten, where I start taking the tempo on the upside. Hey, let's rock it up a bit for the next 30 minutes or so to get the process underway in the second half of the decade. The Amazing Crusaders came out with an album called The Good and Bad Times, and to liven you up is Joe Sample's song The Good Times.

A nice jazz maestro coming up for you right here, who occasionally went outside the box and turned in your disco tune in the 70s. And here's one from the early 80s on the funky side. From a fella you all know, Herbie Hancock. And for this tune, Herbie brought in the vocal talent of a fella by the name of Sylvester. For this hot dance floor track from 1981 called Magic Number.

I gotta tell you that Herbie Hancock went on and on and on and on and on that track. My goodness me, that was a marathon, but very handy in the days before digital stuff.

session from the 1980s, and I thought they'd slip in another from the middle of the decade. Already had 15 years worth of hits behind them, and then came along another dance floor classic, Lover Undercover.

That's how you do your naughty. New York City's street funk. Right. Back up the top end of the decade, something a little housey for you right here. New York City girl Joe and Joe's. The first time play for this lady.

I'll go back down to the beginning of the decade. Popular club tune from 81.

Well, we certainly gave this a lot of play back in 1981. Oh, it was on the turntables day and night for a very long time during that year. Oh, so another one, producer Richard Weeks' outfit, this one called Weeks & Co. An assemblage of musicians and vocalists put together in the studio by Richard Weeks. And this was huge for him.

0: more great shows coming your way. I'll be back with you next week for more from the 1970s, and a couple of weeks time more from the 80s too. But for me, Keefe Sherlin, I gotta say,
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2: It's KCSL. That's a KC St. Louis thing. Tony G with you, pumping the latest from Low Key. You got to be true.
3: Good evening.

How you doing? It's Adam Mills, back at the helm, State of the Art Radio. Back in the day. I haven't done one of these for a while. Gonna do a full New Jack show. So if you enjoyed all that stuff in the 90s, stay tuned.

taking that classic Human Nature sample from Mr. Michael Jackson. SWV, Sisters with Voices.

Swing Beat Royalty. Hey, Joe. 1983. Come on, baby. It's out of Middle State, the old radio.

Then look me up on Facebook, Mixcloud, or Messenger. Drop me your name, and I'll stick a tune on. Back in the day, a little bit of a New Jack throwdown this week. Is an absolute gem.

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0: Don't be afraid. 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Don't be afraid, baby. 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
0: Why don't you love me?
1: We continue.

Definitely one of my favourite groups from the 90s. Kane, this album. Portrait. It's out of Millsall Stadium Radio. Just under 20 minutes to go. Let's keep it bouncing.

from the R&B House. Alan Mills with a new Jack special. You're not going to hear this stuff anywhere else. Taking a trip back to the 90s.

Don't forget, if you want to listen back to any of the shows, jump on the Back in the Day Facebook page or look me up on Mixcloud. They are all there for you to listen back to. Playing some New Jack Swing that doesn't get aired enough. Simple Pleasure.

That's it, folks. We've come to the end of yet another episode. Thanks for joining me today. Hope you enjoyed the show. Little special one. Gonna finish with New Jack Royalty. Teddy Riley. And of course, those guys from Guy. Until next week, it's Millsy out. Peace.

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2: 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That's a KC St. Louis thing. Tony G with you, pumping the latest from Low Key. You gots to be true.
3: Good evening.

How you doing? It's Adam Mills, back at the helm, State of the Art Radio. Back in the day. I haven't done one of these for a while. Gonna do a full New Jack show. So if you enjoyed all that stuff from the 90s, stay tuned.

taking that classic Human Nature sample from Mr. Michael Jackson. SWV, Sisters with Voices.

Swing Beat Royalty. Hey, Joe. 1983. Come on, baby. Southern Mills on State of the Art Radio.

So I've gone digging in the crates this week. Pulled that one out. It doesn't get played enough. After seven. Heat in a moment.

Mixcloud or Messenger. Do you want me to know? I lost like a tune on. Back in the day, a little bit of a new jack throwdown this week. Is an absolute gem.

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1: Don't be afraid.
0: Don't be afraid.
1: Don't be afraid. Don't be afraid. Don't be afraid, baby. Don't be afraid. Don't be afraid.
0: Steady on radio with Adam Mills.
1: Why don't you leave?
0: We continue.
1: The way that you used to.
0: Intro.
1: Just

from the R&B house. Adam Mills with a new Jack special. You're not going to hear this stuff anywhere else. Taking a trip back to the 90s.

Don't forget, if you want to listen back to any of the shows, jump on the Back in the Day Facebook page, or look me up on Mixcloud. They are all there for you to listen back to. Playing some New Jack Swing that doesn't get aired enough. Simple Pleasure.

That's it, folks. We've come to the end of yet another episode. Thanks for joining me today. Hope you enjoyed the show. Little special one. Gonna finish with New Jack Royalty. Teddy Riley. And of course, those guys from Guy. Until next week, it's Millsy out. Peace.

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sounds and make it funky on State of the Art Radio. You was truly Bob Baker, aka Cut the Funk. 2 hours back to back, and the finest in funky, soulful music across the board. We delved into a little bit of Afro beat, Afro vibes from Bosk and Pat Keller. Brand new track called Muna Power.

Amusement Park. What a tune, so inspired. Talking of tunes, just love the record just before that. One of my favourite boogie records of all time, Ronnie Jones, and a Stone Cold classic, You and I. Okay, let's do it like this. 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
0: Why you got roller skates on? We had a disco.

But before that, wicked cover version, the Mighty Riders classic Evil Vibrations from the Rebirth. So it's a Wednesday afternoons on Steady Art Radio. It's the Make It Funky show where we delve into the crates. All things funky and soulful between now and five. From funk to hip hop, house to disco, boogie to jazz, reggae to afro. It's all in the bag today. Nothing but good music as always. Little take on a Sun Ra classic. We're on Bass Jam.

아, 예. 아, 예.

Open Sky Unit and Sunshine Star from back in the day. You're checking out State of the Art Radio Wednesday afternoons with yours truly, Bob Baker, aka Cutler Funk, with a Make It Funky show. Mixing out all things funky and soulful as we do Wednesday afternoons. The full spectrum of good vibes. Before that, we delved in the crates.

Captain and Bluey from Incognito. Little track there from the album Rhythm in Your Mind, Astrata. Wednesday afternoons right here on State of the Art Radio. Hope you guys have been enjoying the vibes. Many thanks if you've been tuning in for the last 2 hours. Staying strong right to the end. That's it for me for this week, unfortunately. These 2 hours, as always, have just flown by. Gonna finish with this one.

This is State of the Art Radio. I'm Mike Lefcon. What a tune to kick things off. Jun Yamagishi, Give This Love a Try, and the unmistakable voice of Bobby Womack. Keeping things smooth, this is Kevin Flournoy.

A Love of Your Own, jazzman Paul Taylor featuring the voice of Lauren Evans. Great to have your company today. Hope you can stay with me for the full 2-hour session. This is Jeff McBride. You go to my head.

Heartbreaking Feeling, the Irvin Lee Project, originally only available as a very hard to find private press. It was put out in 1987 by Checkpoint Records.

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Love at your fingertips, that's Theo Fawcett. This is State of the Art Radio. I'm Mike Lefcon. Thank you for joining me this week. Really wouldn't be the same without you. Stay tuned for more great music coming up. Leaving you with Devon Howard. Your love is. Catch you next time.

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1: What are you doing, people? It's all Rare Grooves today. Kicking off with a sound of change. 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Right, how you doing, people? It's all Rare Grooves today. Kicking off with a sound of change. 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

That's it, Gladys Knight. And the Pips, When You're Far Away. I remember when I first bought that album, I thought, wow, what is going on? I did think to myself, what a tune that is, you know? I was like, oh, really good album. Going out to Winnie, that one. Winnie, I know you love that tune and that album, so we'll catch up. We'll catch up soon, yeah? Here's a sign of colorblind, a track entitled Crazy.

fantastic. Jones Girls. 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Track entitled Knocking. What a track that is. Keeping it sweet, keeping it soulful, keeping it large for you.

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The fantastic Norman Connors.

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Absolutely great to hear a bit of Norman Connors today, I tell you. It's the Spinners. It's gotta be love.

Carter and Channel. Absolutely brilliant track, that one. Garfield Fleming was out all those years ago, and it went a little bit bigger a few years ago again, didn't it? But this is on its original release.

or Dance With Me, the fantastic Billy Ocean. On the soulful one, what a great voice that man's got. 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

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I'd like to say thank you for locking on. With you on Arawak Radio, GY Radio, Rex Radio, or State of the Art Radio. It's Art World Posing and Closing, leaving you with some Bluey.

reported to be the Hesitations. And Tighten Up Baby. Found on an old tape, consequently released. Who it really is, we'll never know.

0: Yeah, man.
1: Yeah, yeah, yeah. Yeah. Yeah. Yeah.
0: Yeah. Yeah. Yeah. Yeah. Right on, right on.
1: Take care, take care.
2: That's Andy Shelley, a track called Party Freaks. This is Sugar Pie.

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1: That's the Major Four. You know a track called Sugar Pie. Right, that's this next one's the last. Excuse me, the last one from me for 45 minutes. Tony's taken over. This is the Kelly Brothers.

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And now, it's the main ingredient. 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

0: Yes, nice one. Thanks for listening. 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
1: I know
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0: In a mellow tone.
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Gospel soul through the soulful house. We got it all.

East West Connection. Out on Chili Funk Records. The classic, Once I've Been There. Sticking with that 90s vibe. Brand new heavies.

incomparable James Brown. And the effortless In the Middle. Parts 1 and 2. Yeah, jazz funk before jazz funk was invented.

Soul. A track called You Found a Way. Fred Everything on the remix duties. On the record label, Lazy Days.

sound of Glenn Turner. Track called I Need Love For Myself. All the way from New York. Right, right, right, right. Right, took me ages to find this record. I couldn't find it on my shelves, so I had to go out and buy another copy. This is Savuka.

Right, so 2 hours is nearly up. Savuka, ain't no sunshine. Hope you've enjoyed the last 2 hours. Thanks to Tony for a usual eclectic set. And hope to see you next week. Don't forget the rerun on Thursday morning from 10 o'clock. You guys have a great week.

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